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0: 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We're going to be in the Popeyes parking lot. 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

0: one right now. I found westbound, just past Causeway with 790 Kilo Charlie Echo, 790 KCE on a red Mercedes sedan.
1: Give me that flight one more time and your location.
0: I-10 westbound just past Causeway, 790 Kilo Charlie Echo, 790 KCE.

0: 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That's 222-10306 on a red Hyundai Elantra.
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Huntington westbound, just past Clearview, with 460 Juliet November Victor, 460 JND on a silver BMW SUV.

B1O, copy this fleet for me, Louisiana Zulu 291827.

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0: 805 Juliet Romeo Whiskey, 805 JRW, all over the roadway this evening. Nothing further.
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0: Louis 19199. Barricade, you're passing up Pritchard. Grace David with Massachusetts 28-5, Foxtrot, Foxtrot, Delta 135, FFD 13, swimming all over the roadway and driving at approximately 5 miles per hour. Miss Carter.
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0: 7 South, 90B westbound, just past Terry on Louisiana, 351 Foxtrot Alpha Union, 351 FAU. It's a white Hyundai SUV.

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I'm in eastbound at Loyola with Mississippi Plate 681 Hotel Papa Golf. Mississippi 681 HPG is a black Kia K4.

Regional Center of Eloise Bank, in plus 20. 10 East just passed the vulnerable entrance ramp. No injuries, relocated to West Charleston.

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1: 233 what?
0: 146.
1: You saying 146 or 147?
0: 146.

mask out this vehicle relocated off the Metro Road exit. Mask out this vehicle relocated off the Metairie Road exit.

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1: Yes, everyone.
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0: proceed.
1: Eastern map to a signal 18, I-10 westbound between Causeway and Clearview. The black sedan on the right shoulder, I wasn't able to stop with them.

0: 42.
1: 42, per JP, they're receiving numerous calls about a white male in a red SUV. The driver is pulled over. The vehicle is running. Vehicles are having to go around him. Nothing further.

level westbound, suspect is a dark blue GMC Sierra. Your victim's gonna be a black Jaguar. No injuries, she's gonna be relocating to a homeless suite parking lot.

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Robert Jones, blackmail.

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1: Yes.
0: I get the next up two times for a Louisiana Zulu Charlie Bravo 307 ZCB 307 on a silver. That second vehicle is going to be a Louisiana Whiskey Papa Bravo 266 WPV 266 on a silver Ford Escape.

concern as to most of the 209 is going to be a Chrysler minivan, unknown color, Louisiana 602, Alpha Mike Yankee, from an internet lanes at a high rate of speed.

0: 57-00448, repeating 57-00448, short expiration 8/14 of 2017, and he's suspended for multiple written promises with the last day showing 12/4/2015.
1: Javon, thank you.

0: Cabo 95G. It's going to be a Glock. I believe it's going to be a 19. Serial number reading Bravo Whiskey Alpha Alpha 165. Repeating BWAA 165.
1: 10-4, negative 29.

I get the next up for Louisiana, Charlie 360477 on a white Chevy truck. It looks like it's going to be on its side against the pole.

KP said they already notified him, but can you make sure that Energy is notified that a support pole for a electric line is damaged, and then also AT&T, let them know that one of their fiber boxes is run over. It's got the number R331-1 Brooklyn Avenue.